0: vibes all round. Saturday Sounds of Tea.
1: Yes, sorry about that. Hey, it is your Saturday Sounds here with me, T. It is a beat of the Pacific. It is New FM, just a bit after midday for your 12th of September 2026. How are you feeling today, man? Looking outside, the weather, it's a bit iffy. I don't see any sun, bit of an overcast, and I have this funny feeling we are down for a heavy downpour later in the afternoon. Hey, 466 on the text line, come on through, and not forgetting, it is Papua New Guinea Tokpisin Language Week, PNG Language Week, man. Yes, celebrating the beautiful Papua New Guinea language. And I thought, why not kick us off with an old school OG PNG track? And for those that are from the PNG or know their PNG music, they know how much this track is goated. I had to go through the archives to find it, man, but it's Ocean, it's Mary Lewa, it's New FM.
2: Boys, time you stop long way, Mary Blue. You. Now you miss him true. Try and play me this last song, yeah. Talk to me, Mosem. Harim.

It is the beat of the Pacific. It is New FM, a bit of Corella with We Belong. You got me T locked and loaded all the way through to 4 p.m. Hey, guess what's happening at 6:05 p.m. tonight? That is the big game between the one NZ Waz and the Dolphins. And it's the semi-final. Yes, it is the semi-final, qualifying final, sorry, for the NRL. If you watched the games last night, we had the Rabbitohs up against the Knights. Bro, the Knights were the underdogs heading into this match. So the Knights automatically go to the semi-finals and they will challenge the loser between the Waz and the Dolphins, which, you know, up the Waz, man. The Waz will make it through. But yeah, it's going to be a solid next couple of weeks as we lead into the NRL Grand Final. If the Waz take this game out, I've heard that they will have their prelims over at Eden Park, man. It is what it is, man. Up the Waz. And I've noticed a lot of people, and if you're listening, if you're one of them, are jumping on the Waz bandwagon. I've told all my cousins who stay in Oz, I was telling them, I was like, don't let me ever hear you say up the Waz. Stick to your teams in Oz, man. But hey, we are getting back into the music. On Way's got a bit of Kitty, got some Tyrone coming up. But right now, it's Victor J. Sefo and Sean Ree. Miss

What a track. 12:26. That was Tyron, Fall in Love Again. Here on the Beat of the Pacific, it is New FM for your Saturday sounds. It is me, T. You know how through every show, we're always plugging Stream Us Live at pmn.co.nz. 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Hey, we are getting straight back into the music. On Waves, got a bit of DJ Noise, got some Mikey Mays coming up in the next 4.5. As always, you know the text line 466. If you're working, cruising, out and about, it's just me and you, man. Jaraloko, half my lighter, no FM.

That was DJ Noise, Donna Lewis, Kenyon Brown, Ermeyer here on the Beat of the Pacific. It is New FM, 20 minutes away from 1 o'clock. Ah, yes, good old Jump Jam. All right, there's a Jump Jam competition happening this November. For those of you that remember Jump Jam or have kids, grandkids that are doing Jump Jam, you know all about that stuff. This shows my age. There was no Jump Jam when I was still in primary school, but when I was teaching at a primary school, Jump Jam was the thing. It was Monday to Friday, first thing in the morning, just after the morning bell rang, before first period or before the first class started. But Jump Jam is so goated, man. And this was one of the tracks that every primary school student who did Jump Jam, they know about the song. It's still a banger. Well, this November the 7th, a Jump Jam competition is going down. Hey, if you are keen, man, or if your school is heading along, you want more info, just head to Jump Jam, type it in Google, you'll get all the info. Well, man, what a track. It's Tinashe with Nasty New FM.

0: Kirsty. Lookout team, strong him, na kirapim talk plus, na pasin belong tumbuna. 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

0: beautiful, fine ladies in the building. So I'm trying to make sure y'all in here.
1: Okay. Yeah, yo, no L, take out the baseline. Yo, my girl, suck in your waistline.

What a track, man. Taking you old school, a bit of J-Boog. 10 minutes away from 1 o'clock here on the Beat of the Pacific. It is New FM, something that is getting busy around this time of the year. Other gyms, yes. Just under 3 months away from summer. Everyone's trying to get into that summer bod. And yeah, I went to the gym yesterday. I spoke to the owner and he told me the registrations for the gym this week and last week have been skyrocketing, man. So hey, it is what it is. If you're looking for that summer bod, you don't really have it yet, like myself, I guess now is probably the good time to maybe sign up to a gym or start getting, you know, those fitness levels going up. Let's get back into the music just before 1 o'clock. Got a bit of J King. Remember back in 2023 when this song came out, it was getting thrashed left, right, and center. But yeah, it's still a track right now. It's the Western Guide, Little Red Number, New FM.

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2: 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Man. I don't feel well-rested. I feel overworked.
1: Man, well, you know what? Fired. 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
1: That is your Vibes All Round, your Saturday Sounds here with me, T. Yes, that is the Beat of the Pacific, New FM. 3 minutes after 1 o'clock for your Saturday afternoon. How are you feeling, man? What is the go for your Saturday? 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We are celebrating Papua New Guinea Tok Peace and Language Week, PNG Language Week. From the beautiful islands in Melanesia, there are over 800 languages within the island of Papua New Guinea. There's so many different dialects, but the thing I love about the PNG language is how it's mixed with a bit of, you know, English, pidgin English as they call it. And real quickly, I want to go through a quick phrase with you. Halo Olgeta, that means greetings everyone. But the one that really got me was send me a message. Salem message lo mi. Send me a message, 466 on the text line. Back into the musical ART standard. Right now, Tonton Malele representing Papua New Guinea. It's Saturday, with him.

Yes, what a track. Slowing down your Saturday afternoon, a bit of Standard and Evander. Quarter past one for your on the beat of the Pacific. It is New FM. Hey, the All Blacks are taking on the Springboks tomorrow morning in their fourth and final test. But the cool thing is that this game is being played out over in the States, in Baltimore. 9 a.m. kickoff. And what I love about this game, but more importantly, the All Black squad, is seeing Richie Maunga back in the black jersey. He's starting at 10 with another goat in the team sitting on the bench, Beauden Barrett. So, hey, man, I see David Rennie is calling in for a bit of experience this time round. But I'm honestly excited to see Richie Maunga back in the black jersey. We are getting back into the music. Sorry, on the topic of sports, I was meant to do a quick shout out. Quick shout out to all those kids, students who took part in the Ames Games, which went down in Tauranga this past week. Over 460 schools, over 14,000 athletes. Massive love going out to the, you know, the staff, the supporters, the coaches, the managers, all the fundraising events, everything that went down in order for these kids to take part. We are getting straight back into the music on Waves up in the next 3 minutes. Gonna feed you and love on me right now. It's LMA, Chris Brown, New FM.

That was Justin Bieber. Daisy's 125 here on the beat of the Pacific. It is New FM. Hey, Kmart in Westgate is now open 24/7, and supposedly it is the biggest Kmart around the country. And it's in Westgate, out here in West Auckland. And I've been, you know, doing a bit of research around the biggest stores here in New Zealand, and Westgate has got quite a bit of land. So the biggest Bunnings in New Zealand is out in Westgate. The biggest Mitre 10 is also out in Westgate. And yes, we now have the biggest Kmart in New Zealand is out in Westgate. Oh man, must be nice. And also Costco. And is this the only Costco in New Zealand? The one on Westgate? I don't know. It is what it is. But looking at all these stores, the biggest one is out on Westgate. Kmart Westgate is now open 24/7. And I love myself a bit of Kmart. Just, so we stayed out, we're out on Flatbush. The closest Kmart to us is out in Botany Downs, but a 5-minute drive from home. And man, Kmart is always go-to. Like, no matter what it is, Kmart is always a thing. And you know, 24/7, gotta love myself a bit of 24/7 shopping. Village 90, all I want. If you want to come on the text line, 466 New FM.

That was Star. I really love Lomis Brown, Root Session here on the Beat of the Pacific. It is New FM 137 for your Saturday afternoon. I hope you're having a sicky avo, whatever you're up to. If you're at work, man, come on through the text line 466. I'll make sure I get their workplace request in. Hey, guess what? I've jumped onto a bit of water fasting. So if you've water fasted before or done any form of fasting, you'd know what I mean. I'm like 25 hours into a 72-hour water fast, and I'm going to see how it goes so far. I don't know what to expect. This is my first time doing it. I think the longest I've ever fasted was 12 hours. Yeah. Do I get headaches? I just had a headache before, but I'm just sipping water. And yeah, looking forward to it. I think when I come back into the studio next weekend, I'll let you know how that fasting went. The 72-hour fast is my goal. I've got an app which keeps me all tracked and making sure that I'm holding myself accountable. But hey, it is what it is. If you've done a fast before, let me know for how long and what got you through the hard times. You know, what are you telling yourself when you're feeling a bit hungry, when you feel like having a little cheat snack? Come on, man, I've got you sorted. We are back into the music. Got some brand new Maya and Savage coming up in the next 6 minutes. It's Melly, I Wanna Know, New FM.

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It is New FM, a bit of Fredo, Burna Boy, Steel Bangles with Birthday. 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Here we are, getting straight back into the music. Not too far away is 2 p.m. And as you know, once we reach that 2 p.m., it's all about that old school stuff, man. Yes, coming up after 2, got a bit of Kay Lee. Now can you feel me, baby? See, man, I've got you if you want to add to the playlist. 466 on the text line right now. It's Beyonce, If I Were a Boy. You have him.

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1: Yes, it is your Saturday Sounds here with me, T. Welcome onto the show. Just a bit after 2 o'clock. A huge hallo olgeta. We are celebrating Papua New Guinea. Talk pissing. Papua New Guinea Language Week, man. Yes, loving that beautiful language. I mentioned earlier, my favorite phrase from the Papua New Guinea language has to be send me a message, which means salem message lo me. Send me a message, 466 on the text line. And as you've known, once we reach that 2 p.m., we're all about that old school stuff, man. If you've got any old school bangers that you want to jam out this hour, give me a text, 466 on the text line. Got some P Money and Akon coming up in the next 4 minutes, just after this track from Devande. It's Everything, New FM.

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1: It's Akon, man. My man P. It's the Magic City, baby.

Yes, keeping local and fresh, a bit of K1 for your Saturday afternoon, bang on 2:15 here on the Beat of the Pacific. It is New FM. If you want to watch a bit of footy this weekend, maybe today or tomorrow, hey man, I'm talking NPC rugby. So right now we have Auckland taking on Counties Manukau. Counties are currently leading Auckland 7-0. This afternoon at 5 PM, Northland are up against Waikato. Canterbury Wellington tonight. Tomorrow we have Hawke's Bay and North Harbour. And it's going to be a good game, man. Got some good games this weekend. Going to the table, our NPC table is looking like this. At the top, we have Hawke's Bay, followed by Otago, North Harbour in third place, and Northland, hey, sitting in fourth place, man. Hey, we are getting back into the music. As you know, we are in our 2 PM, which means that is our old school hour, our backtrack hour. You got anything old school, hit me up on the text line, 466. Coming up in the next 4 minutes, though. Got a bit of Sons of Zion right now, taking it back. It's Adija, New FM.

Yes, man, what a track. If you've seen the movie The Legend of Johnny Lingo, you'll know that song was the main song of that movie. Hey, welcome back onto the show. 2:28 for your Saturday afternoon here on the Beat of the Pacific. It is New FM. I was scrolling through social media and I came across a list of the top four most gatekept thing in the world. If you love gatekeeping things, if you're a gatekeeper, and you know, let's say we're gatekeepers in our own sense, here and there we love to gatekeep a couple of things, but I'm going to go for the top four according to this list. At number four, we have food recipes. Yes, man, that is one big thing. You go to a mate's house, they cook something nice. If it is good, they're not going to give you the full recipe. They'll give you bits. At number three, we have contacts. Oh, if you know someone that's got access to important people who can open door or create opportunities to you, they'll either give you their phone number or they won't. Nah, it's not. Sitting in at number two, we have colognes and perfumes. You know how I'm guilty of that. I never tell anyone the cologne I wear. I just gatekeep it. No matter who you are, the cologne I wear ain't coming to you. And at number one, a lot of us are guilty of the songs. We love gatekeeping songs. No matter how good that song is, it's going to get gatekept. But the thing now, people have Shazam. And, you know, that kind of gives it away. But sitting at number one, the most gatekept thing in the world is songs. 466 on the text line. What's one thing you love to gatekeep, man? I want to hear that. It's Sweet and Irie, my girl, New FM.

0: 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You're tuning into the beat of the Pacific. It is New FM, 20 minutes away from 3 o'clock for your Saturday afternoon. How's it going? What is the go for your Arvo? Looking outside, just looking out the window, it's just giving me cold vibes. Like, I can see the wind blowing the trees, overcast, and I'm like, bro, I'm happy as I'm inside. But let me know what you're up to for the Saturday afternoon. 466, if you are working, let me know where you're working at. I'll make sure to chuck in a quick workplace request for you and your crew. If you're running errands, I don't know what you got planned, but let me know, man. We're still going through our old school hour. As you know, nothing but the best old school beats. Anything that you want played, 466. Going back into the music, we're going old school, man. And this group brought something different to the mid-2000s New Zealand music scene, specifics, New FM.
1: Yeah. There's a little piece of my heart.

0: Kia ora. If you're enrolled to vote and we have your email or mobile number, you'll get a reminder email or text from our team soon.
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2: I'm the magic genie. What are your three wishes?
3: Ooh, can I have $1 billion?
2: Yes.
3: World peace?
2: I'll see what I can do.
3: And some Kara coconut milk.
2: Why don't you buy that with $1 billion?
3: Well, I could, but this is a radio ad for Kara, so...
2: How's this then? I'll now say the magic word. Abracadabra. See what I did there? Instead of saying abracadabra, I said abracadabra.
3: Yes, well done. Very clever, genie.
2: Kara turns wishes into delicious.

Yes, what a track, man. Fiji J Boog. Lonely Days, 7 minutes away from 3 o'clock here on the Beat of the Pacific. It is New FM. Yes, slowly wrapping up our backtrack hour. Still got some requests coming through if you want to add to the playlist. 466 on the text line. Just after 3 p.m., got the Western Guide coming up with Drink It Away. It's New FM.

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1: Yes,
0: T.
1: Yes, it is your Saturday Sounds here with me, T. Vibes all round, of course, of course. Hey, just a bit after 3 o'clock for your Saturday afternoon, our final hour together. And not forgetting, we are celebrating Papua New Guinea Dog Pissing Papua New Guinea Language Week. All about that beautiful language. Over 800 languages spoken within the Papua New Guinea culture. How about that, man? How about that? We are getting straight back into the music. Got them on ways, a bit of reason. And I'm just letting the music flow this hour, man. Getting you through your afternoon. 466 on the text line. 800-223-103. It's Jasmine Sullivan. Girl Like Me, New FM.

There was reason doing too much. You're tuning into New FM. Something that is doing too much is my head. I've got a little headache and I know it's coming down to the water fast I'm currently on. So I'm going for the 72-hour water fast. I'm currently in the 26th hour. So 26 hours in. How am I feeling? I'm feeling okay. Just a little headache. Am I feeling hungry? Kinda. Not really hungry, but I have been sipping a whole heap of water through the day. I mentioned this earlier in the show. A lot of texts came through on 466 giving me a couple of tips saying to add some electrolytes. One over here which I feel I can relate to is don't fall for that little voice that tells you it's okay to have a little snack. It's okay to cheat and start again tomorrow. I'm not falling for those tricks. I'm going to go hundies, go through the 72-hour fast. And you're probably thinking, wow, why is this dude going for the full 72 hours? You know why? Because of the health benefits. I've done my studies. I know people who have done this fast and I just thought, why not give it a try? Hey, it's worth a try, man. You don't know if you don't try. It's Irene for now, hopelessly devoted. New FM.

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You're tuning into the beat of the Pacific. 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I'm telling you, man, it is on. Here we are getting straight back into the music. 466 on the text line. Come on through. Got some Josh Tatofi on ways. It's called Lie. New FM.

got Joshua Tufi, Little Una Oye. You're tuning into New FM. Yes, the Warriors are taking on the Dolphins this evening, 6:05 p.m. kickoff at Go Media Stadium. It is a sold-out crowd. I know it is going to be crazy. So when the Warriors win against the Dolphins tonight, they go straight to the preliminary finals, which will be held at Eden Park. The Dolphins will take on the Knights. The Knights beat the Rabbitohs last night. Okay, so this is how it works. If you're a bit confused, the top 8 teams from the NRL at the end of the regular season go to the finals. The bottom 4 teams of that top 8 go and get one chance only to make it to the grand final. Basically, elimination. You lose, you're out. The top 4 teams, they basically get a second life. If the Warriors lose this game, which I know they won't, they still get another chance next week. So that's just how it goes. It is what it is, man. Hey, we are back in the Waz tonight, man. Up the Waz. DJ Noize, New FM.

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1: I feel it'll be more productive when you feel more appreciated and well-rested. 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
2: 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Man. I don't feel well-rested. I feel overworked.
1: Man, well, you know what? Fired. 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

A bit of Bruno Mars to sign us off for your Saturday afternoon. That is me back in the building next week. Thank you so much for the company. I'm out. I'm going home. I'm going to watch the Waz. Don't forget to tune in tomorrow morning from 8 a.m. to midday. The Uso Danny Tusitala will have you locked in. Take care. 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

always wondered why Latour said it was him versus the world. 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

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This is another old school classic. 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

0: the building. 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

0: wondered why Latour said it was him versus the world. I couldn't grasp it. I never understood it. It's never that simple.
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2: Hopped on a plane and a bad home, but I gotta walk with a limp cause he just got hit with a bullet in the backbone. Oh God, I hope he heals strong. Mama shook her head cause she know he wrong. But what a man to do when the money show, but the worry's long. Tell Uncle Slim he gotta carry on. Play the game like Donkey Kong cause it won't be long till the man in the clouds come and carry a song. Hold still.

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Hello, Samidi and Coastin on New FM, the Beat of the Pacific. You got Tash in for your Sunday sesh today. I'm in for Danny Tusitala. And how you doing, sweeties? I hope you're having a good Sunday. And what a massive weekend of sport we've had. We've been so spoiled lately with these huge weekends of sport. I'm loving it, but I know I'm going to miss it once it's over. If you're waking up this morning with a bit of a sore head and you're a Waz fan, don't you worry, darling, because I'm going to break down the stats of the final series and how successful teams are that lose in the preliminary final, or sorry, the qualifying final, and how successful they are to get to the grand final. So don't you worry about that. I'll be breaking that down in the 9 o'clock hour. Of course, this morning, the Black Ferns played France. I won't reveal that score yet because some people might be watching it delayed. And of course, the ABs are kicking off real soon against South Africa. And our Warriors women are playing tonight. We're going to break all of that down and just have a really good chat. But make sure you get at me 466 if you've got a request or a shout out, and I'll be more than happy to make that for you. Up on the way, we've got Imani J, Bradman Band, and Etu. But here's Eminem and Riri. It's The Monster on New.

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Whakanui a te wiki o te reo Māori from New FM, the beat of the Pacific.

Morena Samethu and Love Me on New FM, the beat of the Pacific. Paul Marie, you've got Tash with you on your Sunday sesh. I'm in for Danny Tusitala. And we are kicking off Te Wiki o Te Reo Māori. And the theme is Ake Ake Ake, a forever language. The focus for 2026 is on Te Reo Towns. 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So big city or small town, Te Reo Māori is for everyone. Like, they want to include themes like te reo and whānau, te reo in business, te reo in sport, just to increase it and to make sure te reo Māori is normal, visible and valued everywhere. So let's all take part in Te Reo Māori this week, a celebration of our Māori language, not just today, not just tomorrow, but every day. Check out tereomaori.co.nz for more information. Up on the way, we've got some Josh685. I'll chuck in some Leon Thomas and some Star as well. Get your request coming through to 466 if there's something that you want to hear. But here's J Strings on you.

It's New FM, the beat of the Pacific. Oh, howdy, sweet thing. That's some stuff for your Sunday morning there. It's Root Session. He's teaming up with Irie Love and Loms Brown on that one. And if you're waking up this morning and you're feeling a little bit different, you're feeling a little bit brand new, maybe you are one of the big winners in the lotto draw last night. It was a must-win draw. I think it was like $10 million, but apparently two players, won $5 million each. The lotto system is down, so they can't actually reveal exactly where the lotto winners are or if they were online. But if you got yourself a lotto ticket yesterday, whether it be on My Lotto or from an actual store, make sure you check it today because two players have won $5 million each. Imagine what you'd do with $5 million. I've already spent it in my head, TBH. If I won $5 million, I would legit rebuild my rugby league club, which was burnt down a few years ago. That's the first thing I would do. Oh, maybe the second. Maybe the first thing I'd do is pay off my bills. That's probably the sensible thing to do. And I'll pay off the student loans of everyone in my family. And then I'll rebuild my rugby league club and I'll open it to our community of Mount Albert and Wairaka. Let's go. And then I will invest probably a big chunk of it for four of my kids. And then I would probably, I don't know, I reckon I'd still work here. Because this is a cool job. This is a cool job to have. I just wouldn't have the worries of money, if you know what I mean. What would you do if you won $5 million? If you were the winner of that $5 million last night, text me on 466 and tell me what is the first thing you would spend your money on. $5 million. Get at me, 466, and let me know. Because there are two players that won $5 million each last night here in New Zealand in the lotto draw. Could be you. Because it's definitely not me. Coming up, we got some Joe to see with Get On Up. Mellow Downs is in there as well, and the Western Guide. But here's Kanan, it's Handyman on New.

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1: Paul Marie, don't forget it is Te Wiki o Te Reo Marie, Te Gio Tash, covering for your Sunday session. I'm in for Danny Tisitala today. This request came through on 466. You can send yours through too. It's going out to Vicky and the Stewart Street Gang. It's Jodeci and get on up. On you.

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It's the Western Guide. We're drinking away on UFM, the Beat of the Pacific. How you doing? You got your girl Tash in for Danny Tussitala today, covering for your Sunday sesh. And last night we had our Lotto draw here in New Zealand. And woke up this morning, apparently, like, there were two big winners. They won $5 million each, which is crazy. I already told you how I'd spend my $5 million. I'd pay off my bills, pay off the student loans of everyone in my family, invest a little bit for my kids, and I would rebuild my rugby league club, Marist Rugby League in Mount Albert, and open it up to my community of Mount Albert and Wairaka. Last goal, because it burnt down a few years ago. Anyway, I asked you how you would spend your $5 million. And threw on the text on 466, Rain said that I would pay off my house and my mortgage first, of course. What's the first thing you would spend your money on? I would give some to my mum and dad and my siblings, my kids and my cousins. I will buy tickets to the islands for my whole family and we'll just go and live in luxury over there, something that we've never ever done before. I'd pay off everyone's debts. I'd buy a new car. Actually, I'd buy a few new cars. Oh, you go, boy. I'll go on a massive spending spree. I would give to my church. Okay. Pray for me as well. I'll build my family home and I'd renovate my home. I'll set my kids up for life. And I'll actually just learn more about investing. That was from Tama on the text there. $5 million. Two people in New Zealand have won $5 million. It's definitely not me. It could be you, though, so make sure you check your tickets if you haven't done so already. Coming up, we got some Dans. He's got the sunset. Jordan with the wise in there. And some sweet reggae woman winding us up for the 9 o'clock. Oh, heading into the 9 o'clock hour. But here's Standard with Evander on New.

0: Your Sunday Sesh with Danny Tositala.
1: Sure you can!
2: Sorry to disappoint. No, Danny Tositala here today. You got your girl Tash looking after you for your Sunday Sesh. And what a first hour we've had. In your next hour, we're going to be talking a little bit about what I did yesterday, which was pretty super exciting. And I'm breaking down the whole Warriors thing for you because I know a lot of Warriors fans are waking up this morning a little bit upset. We do get another life, but I'm going to break down the stats for you on how successful top four teams are when they lose the first round of finals. So don't you worry, sweeties, I got you. Coming up, we've got some Jackson Owens, some Razes in there as well, and Brother Rods, but here's some PNC, some homegrown goodness for you on New.

are the Rods and Israel Starr, new FM, the beat of the Pacific. You got Tash in for your Sunday sesh today. I'm covering for Danny Tusitala. And I am a diehard Warriors fan. I mean, I was at that game on March 10th, 1995 against the Brisbane Broncos. I was actually there for every game that season. I sat in Bay 56. Some of you probably weren't even born then, but hey, that's okay. It's not a competition. But anyway, I know some of you are waking up a little bit angry this morning. I see it on my socials. Don't be bagging our team. We have another life. Like, yes, I am just as disappointed as you at that game yesterday. We were in it. We were leading. And then we kind of just let it go. The Finns were just, they just finished too strong. But anyway, I've got some stats for you on how it pans out for teams like the Finns. So apparently, according to statistics, only 56% of teams that win their qualifying final, which is the game we had yesterday, progress to the grand final. Only 56%. So it doesn't mean they're going to make it. And that kind of just highlights the fact that sometimes the week off can hurt a team's momentum. They get a little bit too relaxed. Whereas us, we get to go again. Our injuries, I don't think we have any big injuries from yesterday's game. But probably just one thing we need to work on is our discipline. We got two players in the bin. What the heck? We played with, I think at one stage, we were playing with like 11. Was it 11 on 12 at one stage? And then it was 12 on 12. And then thankfully we got back to our full quota. But it's all good, peeps. We just take on Newcastle next week. We'll be over the ditch. Yes, that's a little bit different for us. We don't get our home prelim final, which is what we were after. But we are still in the running. If you're any other teams that had your Mad Monday last week, Don't even be coming with your jokes on Instagram and Facebook. Don't be bagging our team for losing yesterday, because your season's done. You're finished. Just wait till 2027 season. What? 2027 season, sweeties. But up the wires all day. Let's go. We're still in it, peeps. So stay positive and stop bagging our team on socials. That's not cool. Coming up, we got some TJ Tautua and some Shane Walker. But here's Tyron on New.

Gotta love some Brett Faiyaz for your Sunday morning. That's Have To on New FM, the beat of the Pacific. How you doing? It's your girl Tash. I am covering for Danny Tositala on your Sunday sesh. And it's Te Wiki o Te Reo Māori. Pō Māori if you're just waking up. What are you doing on your Sunday? Do you usually like clean your house before you kind of like do your Sunday reset kind of thing, get ready for the week? Are you getting ready to go to church? Are you cooking kōngai? Text me on 466 and let me know. I will play a song for you if you like, and you can even request it. You can even tell me what you want to hear. The playlist is run by you today, so make sure you get at me on 466. There's so much good footy on at the moment, rugby and league. Yes, both codes, they're going off. The All Blacks are on at the moment. Won't reveal that score because get in and support our boys in black. Our girls in black played this morning. They won 28-14 against France. Our Warriors women are on this afternoon at 2 p.m. and we all know what the score was last night with our Warriors men. But we do get another life. Anyway, there's so much good footy on at the moment, and our poor girl Gabs got dragged online for her opinions on rugby and league. You can check out the biggest ick on our Instagram page, The Morning Shack, and check out how that chat panned out. And you can even get in the comments and have your say as well. Coming on, we got some Lively, some Donnell Lewis is in there, and some Lewa, but here's Reason on New.

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Drake and Jabang on UFM, the Beat of the Pacific. You got your girl Tash in for Danny Tussi Tala on your Sunday sesh. And happy Te Wiki o Te Reo Māori. It actually kicks off officially tomorrow, but I'm not on air tomorrow. I'm on air today. So I'm celebrating it today. The theme for 2026 is Ake Ake Ake, a forever language. And the special focus is on Te Reo towns this year. So a way that we can celebrate it as a whānau is to kōrero, to speak it. Use simple greetings like kia ora, morena, say goodbye, ka kite anō, see you again. And of course, good morning, pōmarie. Whakawhanaungatanga is connecting with others, practice introducing yourself or sharing your pepeha. If you don't know what your pepeha is, you don't have to be Māori to have a pepeha. Look up online and you can actually practice writing your own one and reading it out and joining local events as well. So it is Te Wiki o Te Reo Māori, not just today, but every day. Let's practice speaking one of the official languages of Aotearoa. Coming up in the music, I have some Elena and some Michan in there, and I'll chuck in some Jay Shooter as well. But right now it's DJ Noise and All My on you.

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2: All right. I'm obviously not Danny Tusitala, but I'm covering for him today for your Sunday Sesh. It's Igor Tash. How you doing? If you just woke up, you may have missed the big news that there was a big lotto win last night, and there's only two winners in the whole of New Zealand that won $5 million each. $5 million each. Now, we've already talked about how we are going to spend that $5 million. So if you missed that chat, you can get on it now if you want. Text me on 466 and tell me what you'd spend $5 million on. But also, if you got a ticket, make sure you check it today because it could be you. It's definitely not me. But if it was you, let's chat, sweeties. Coming up inside the next 15, though, I went along to a pretty special event yesterday. It was super special for me and my family, and I will share that with you. But coming up in the music, I got some food joints, some Mauli and some Sire. But right now, stay right here. It's Jay Shooter on you.

Damn. He gives Chris Brown vibes hard, eh? That is Sire and Mind Is At on New FM, the beat of the Pacific. Come through, boy. You've got your girl Tash. I'm in for Danny Tussitala today. And yesterday, I went along to one of the coolest things ever. And I have got to give massive shout outs and massive gratitude to the people who worked behind the scenes to work up to yesterday. So shout outs to Anna Richards and Auckland Rugby and a whole lot of other people like researchers behind the scene who did a lot of work behind the scenes for yesterday to happen. So you know how when like in the NRL and they go warrior number, da-da-da, warrior and, you know, All Black number. Well, the Auckland Storm, which is the Auckland women's rugby team, they didn't have numbers. So up until yesterday, the players were just players. That's it. So Anna Richards and Auckland Rugby and some other researchers did a whole lot of work over the last few years, and they managed to do all the research. It went way back to the 80s and managed to give every single player a number. And yesterday we were issued our numbers, and it was so special to me because I got my number with my two daughters. And you know what? As a mum, that is the coolest flex. Like yesterday, I was just like the proudest mum, but also it was just so special to receive my Auckland Storm number with my two daughters. So everyone who plays for the Auckland Storm from now on, girl, you've already got a number. You just got to add to it. Easy as. So massive shout outs to Anna Richards and Auckland Rugby and the other researchers as well for having the special event yesterday. We got issued our numbers and our first game coins, which is super cool. Coming up, we got some Aradna and some Sun and Water, but here's some Aati on New.

Oh, happy te wiki o te reo Māori. That is Mikey Mays on UFM, the beat of the Pacific. You got Tash in for Danny Tusitala on your Sunday sesh today. What do you guys do on a Sunday? I feel like I need to do a Sunday reset in order to have a good week. So on my Sunday reset, I change my sheets, I tidy up my room. I usually do it on a Saturday, do the whole house clean, but I just do it again on Sunday just to make sure that everything is ready for the week. I plan my workouts, I prep my meals, and I also schedule everything that's supposed to happen for work. So I may only have 4 kids. I have 1 at home. 3 of them don't live in Auckland. But when I come to work, I feel like I have like 20. So making sure that I've scheduled everything and everything's been diarised, just so my family knows as well what's happening and what our movements are.

Like, and I start my 12-week program tomorrow, and it sounds like it's going to be intense, but I've done it before, and I know that will be okay. I just need to make sure that I plan and I prep on Sunday to make sure everything's going to be okay. But I also plan my family's meals as well, so they know what we need to get and how it's going to plan out. Because to be honest, I'm not cooking my prep meals and then cooking for them as well, so... Your girl's got to draw the line somewhere. So Sunday resets are massive for me. How do you get ready for your week? Text 3-4-6-6. And we can share ideas and make sure that we have a better week. All I need is really 8 hours of sleep. And then I'll have a perfect life. But I am so far from that. It is crazy. Coming up, we got Imani J. Some Swiss is in there. And the new one from Latour. It's my absolute fave. He's teaming up with Mellow Downs. I'll be dropping that one inside the next 15 minutes as well. But here's them on Nuke.

0: I always wondered why Latour said it was him versus the world. I couldn't grasp it. I never understood it. It's never that simple.
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It's Eddie and Coastin on New FM, the Beat of the Pacific. You've got Tash in for Danny Tusitala on your Sunday sesh. How you doing, sweeties? Just another reminder to all our Waz fans out there who are a little bit upset this morning. You're waking up and you're still a bit angry. Let it go. Just let it go, honey. Because we're heading into a brand new week tomorrow and you don't want to take that with you. We also get another life, which means we have another chance to make the grand final. We don't get a home preliminary final, which is okay, but we're still in the comp. Yes, I was super disappointed last night too. We were ahead, we had it was in our hands, and then slowly our grasp was a bit loose and we let it go. But that's okay. We get another life. We're taking on Newcastle over the ditch, and I think our Waz fans are just as strong over there as they are over here. So we got our boys are going to be super okay in that respect. I do think discipline is probably a thing we need to work on because we were with 11 men at one stage. That's crazy. So just probably working on that. And I think we're going to be all good because I did talk about the stats of teams that had the week off going into the final. Only 56% made it to the grand final. So it's okay. We still got a chance. We've got the momentum. We're going to keep going. And we're going to continue that. And we're going to make the grand finals. And if we do, if we win next week, all your haters, make sure you get at me because I want to remind you. I want to remind you who you are. You are a Warriors fan, so stay on that bus. Don't get off, all right? Because our season isn't over. We get another life. Coming up, we've got some Stan Walker, and I will play some Jason. We'll take it back, a bit of a throwback with that one. But right now, it's standard. This is a good song. Teaming up with Evander, it's Back to You on New.

0: Sunday Sish on New FM with your boy, Danny Tusitala.
1: Oh, sorry about that. Sorry to disappoint you. I am not Danny Tusitala, but I am Tash, and I'm in for Danny today, covering for you Sunday Sish. How you doing? And that song right there, this is my favorite hour of Danny Tusitala's show because we play the throwbacks and we kind of like just reminisce, and it's good times. But that song there was Jason and Take a Look. It was going back to 1996, and I remember, do you remember the footy show with Fatty? The Australian footy show, which was about the NRL, they used to have this segment on it with some of the league boys, and they used to talk about what was on their playlist on their iPod or their phone or whatever it was. And I remember Dunamis Louie said that his guilty pleasure song, the song that he was embarrassed to play, was that one there, Jason and Take a Look. Nah, boy, be proud. That song is a banger, even like how many years later? 40? 30? 96? 2006? 2006? 30 years later, that song is still a banger. But this is my favourite hour of Danny Tusitala's show. We've got a whole lot of old school to jam out for you. And if you just woke up and you're like, man, I got to clean my house, these are the perfect songs to do that to. So text me on 466 and let me know what you want to hear, because we've got some Notorious on the way. I'll play some homegrown goodness from Tree. But right now, we're bringing it back to 2007. It's the man himself. It's Neo and Because of You on New.

FM, the beat of the Pacific. You got Tash in for Danny Twisty Teller today. And that right there is Guy Sebastian and Who's That Girl. He is the winner of the first season of Australian Idol back in 2003. And then he became like a coach on what's that show they used to have? The you know, and they all sit in this chair and they turn around. The Voice. He was one of the coaches on The Voice and he had a bit of a fallout with one of his managers, but apparently it's settled now and it's all good. They're okay. We are in a throwback hour right now on your Sunday sesh, and this is my favourite part of this show. And in our next song here, this group here was formed in the late 90s, early 2000s. I didn't know, but there was only three members and they only dropped two albums, which is crazy. This is one of their most popular songs. It's Next and Wifey on New. We'll be right back.

Okay, it's the Pussycat Dolls and Don't Ya on your Sunday sesh right here on New FM. You've got Tash in for Danny Tusitala today. And I'm super excited about this week because our boy Henry is back on the rush. He'll be back with Sia tomorrow from 2 p.m. But also my 12-week program, the CBA Flex program, starts tomorrow. I've got my food plan. I've just got to go and do my food prep. Got to go and do the shopping and do my food prep and plan my workouts for the week. I'm super excited. I've done this 12-week program before. So I think this time round I'm probably going to diarize my my struggles, because I did struggle. I think I just highlighted all the good things that happened though, and doing 12-week programs like this are really good, but doing them all the time is probably not the best. I think for me, what I want to learn the most out of this 12-week program is how to live when not on program, like how to live normal, because honestly, me and my big back ways, that ain't normal. So I've just got to kind of learn how to adjust and how to be able to eat like my friends and go out for lunch and go out for coffee and stuff like that, but not have the whole shop, if you know what I mean. But we're going to get there. So we start off tomorrow, straight after work. I'm going to go and do my grocery shopping and plan my meals, plan my workouts and plan everything else, because I think if I try and plan and prep, it will eliminate more of the chaos that is involved. But it all kicks off tomorrow and I'm super excited. Let's go. Coming up, we got some DJ Noise. I've also got Usher in there in Daddy's Home. That request there is going out to Marvin, who texts through to 466. But right now, this is a good song. It's Jay-Z teaming up with Mary J. Blige. It's Can't Knock the Hustle, because you can't on New. Damn.

0: Kia ora. If you're enrolled to vote and we have your email or mobile number, you'll get a reminder email or text from our team soon.
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Okay, it's Hooligan Hefs on New FM, the beat of the Pacific. You've got your girl Tash on your Sunday sesh filling in for Danny Tussitala. And that's me tomorrow. I'm going to be full sends, 100%. For the whole 12 weeks, I'm going to stay so locked in, I'm not even going to know myself. But that's what I'm committing to, because you know what? When you pay for challenges like this, man, you've got to go hard. And I don't want to get to the end of my 12 weeks and be like, imagine if I went harder. Because there were times when I cheated and I allowed myself to be like, oh, if I just have that, I'll be all good. But now your girl's going to stay locked in because I paid for this, so let's go. That's me for today. Thank you so much for hanging out with me. I've had a good time. Thank you for picking the playlist. I'll be back next week on your Sunday from 8 a.m. and you can pick the playlist then too, because I'm friends with the boss, so it's all good. But we have a full lineup this week on New FM. We've got The Morning Shack from 6 a.m. with Gabs, Riggs and producer Louis. Mon's in with your new daily from 10 a.m. and then Henry and Sia are back together on The Rush from 2 p.m. and I cannot wait. I'm super, super excited. But I hope you guys have an awesome week. Make sure you prep today to make sure that it is a good week for you. And like I said, I'll be back next week. But take care, be safe, say hi to your mum. Love you, bye.